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1: Baltimore's good news station. We are having 600. It's like a who's who of gospel music. We're talking about CeCe Winans, Donnie McClurkin, the legendary Clark Sisters teaming up with Mariah Carey. We got so much good music here to share tonight. I'm Victor Sosa. Got some good info, too. We love when good things happen to good people. Quinta Brunson is going to receive the third annual Mary Tyler Moore Visionary Award. She's actually going to be presented the award by Ms. Moore's husband. The award recognizes groundbreaking achievements in storytelling, specifically in television. In fact, Mary Tyler Moore's husband said Quinta Brunson has brought that same egoless, ensemble-driven genius of the Mary Tyler Moore Show back to broadcast television with Abbott Elementary.
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1: Hope you fired up to hear Kiki Sheard as well as Jonathan McReynolds and Jamal Roberts together. Are you this excited?
2: 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Oh, my God. Thank you. Oh, wow. I'm so excited.
1: If not, I hope you will be, not just with the songs that we're sharing, but with the $1,000 we want to bless you with. That's Carrie, one of our $1,000 blessing winners. I hope you're next. We got a full day tomorrow in front of us of giving out $1,000 blessings at the top of every hour throughout the workday when you hear the keyword.
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0: Yes, indeed. And it couldn't have come at a better time for Mariah, who's going to put that money to good use. Am I right?
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0: Heaven 600, Baltimore's good news station. The legendary Aretha Franklin in a few moments on the Praise Party. Yolanda Adams is in the mix, too. So what kind of person are you? Are you the person who is full of hot takes that you cannot wait to share with everybody on social media or even texting your friends about it? Or are you the person who reads that hot take, then jumps in the comments to correct their grammar? You know, they used your, Y-O-U-R, when it should have been Y-O-U apostrophe R-E. I admit, I'm a bit of a grammar snob. Where do you stand on this? 888-646-6167.
1: It's Marette Brown Clark, and every morning at 7:40 a.m., I share with you what Miss Cassie said to me. So what did Miss Cassie have to say to us on this morning? She said, hello, good morning. Every morning is a new beginning, a new blessing, a new hope. It's the perfect day because it's God's gift. Have a blessed, hopeful, perfect day to begin with. Thank you, Miss Cassie. Tune in tomorrow to hear what Miss Cassie said to me. Remember, it's always a happy time on a good morning with Marette on Heaven 600.
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0: Kevin 600. Hey, it's Victor Sosa here. Send us a shout. Let us know where you're checking in from in Baltimore. Tap that red talkback mic while you're listening on your phone to Evan 600 on iHeartRadio.
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We got great music and opportunities for you to win yourself a $1,000 blessing. That winning begins again Thursday morning starting at 9, so don't miss it.

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1: Evan 600. Israel and New Breed plus Ty Tribbett on the way. Want to know what sort of grammar mistakes drive you crazy? They're always in the comments somewhere, whether you're scrolling on social media or maybe even reading group texts from you and your crew. Somebody will mess something up, and it completely distracts you from what they're saying because you can't unsee the grammar mistake. Which one of those bothers you the most, Bonnie?
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0: Baltimore's Good News Station. We are Heaven 600. Thank you for spending some time with us this evening. I'm Victor Sosa. We are on our way over the hump. Wednesday is almost said and done, but not without more good music from Doug Williams now and Kirk Franklin up next.
1: How many of you out there really thank the Lord for being alive today?

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1: Heaven 600.
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0: Evan 600.
1: So tell me the truth. When somebody writes you something, do you spend just as much time correcting the grammar as you do taking in the message? Pastor Mike Jr.'s on the way. We also got EJ Fields. I'm Victor Sosa. I can't lie. Sometimes I'm so distracted by it, I can't actually take in what's being said. What grammar mistakes drive you nuts, Farrah?
2: In writing, using the wrong then, T-H-E-N versus T-H-A-N. It's an easy fix, and just pay attention, people, and don't let autocorrect ruin your grammar.
3: 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I thank God for this new day, this new week. We're not here by accident. Thank you, Jesus. We're here because God has plans for us. He has a purpose for each and every one of us. May God protect us. Yes, Lord. Guide us and use us for His glory today and always. Amen. Amen. Thank you, Miss Cassie. I love you so much. Tune in tomorrow to hear what Miss Cassie said to me. Remember, it's always a happy time on a Good Morning with Marette on Heaven 600.
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2: 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Bishop Brown wrote this song for me. Hallelujah.

Baltimore's good news station, Evan 600. Mercy endureth. 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

0: Evan 600, about to get us some Ezekiah Walker, Kenny Lewis, and Charles Jenkins, and Brent Jones. So we got plenty more good music to share here on this Wednesday Praise Party. I'm Victor Sosa. Sometimes folks share stuff with you and you wish they hadn't. Not because of what they're saying, but because of the way they said it. You read a text message or any other kind of social media post, and you can't unsee all the grammar mistakes. What's one of those grammar things that drives you nuts, Greg?
1: 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We basically understand, right? We don't need to hear it over and over and over. So don't please stop saying basically all the time.
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0: No apologies necessary either. Especially when Marvin Sapp, Chandler Moore, and Karen Clark Sheard are going to help us keep this praise party going. If you'd like to add a little extra something to it, let's do it. 888-646-6167. 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If you're listening on that iHeartRadio app of ours, hit that red microphone button. That's our talkback mic. You can use that to send me a voice message.
2: It's Marette Brown Clark, and every morning at 7:40 a.m., I share with you what Miss Cassie said to me. I thank God for this new day, this new week. We're not here by accident. Thank you, Jesus. We're here because God has plans for us. He has a purpose for each and every one of us. May God protect us. Yes, Lord. Guide us and use us for His glory today and always. Amen. Amen. Thank you, Miss Cassie. I love you so much. Tune in tomorrow to hear what Miss Cassie said to me. Remember, it's always a happy time on a Good Morning with Marette on Heaven 600.
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0: 7600. I'm Vic DeSosa. 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Well, you can send us a voice message on our talkback mic. 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
1: What once seemed intimidating, now is just about done. Tall task when you wake up first thing Wednesday morning thinking, woo, got to get over this hump. Well, look at us now. We are right here about to celebrate that climb and more opportunities to get yourself a $1,000 blessing. Make sure you're ready for them all day Thursday because we're handing them out, and I want you to get yours. Heaven 600.

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3: I'm asking you at this particular time to turn with me in your Bibles to 2 Kings chapter 2, beginning at verse 9, Word of God for the people of God. The Word of God for the people of God, 2 Kings chapter 2, beginning at verse 9, the Word of God says, And it came to pass, when they were gone over, that Elijah said unto Elisha, Elijah the older man and Elisha the younger man, this is what he says, ask what I shall do for thee before I be taken away from thee. And Elisha said, I pray thee, let a double portion of my spirit be upon me. And he said, thou hast asked a hard thing. Nevertheless, if thou shalt see me when I am taken from thee, it shall be so unto thee. But if not, it shall not be so. And it came to pass as they still went on and talked that, behold, there appeared a chariot of fire and horses of fire and parted them asunder. And Elijah went up by a whirlwind into heaven. And Elisha saw it and he cried, my father, the chariot of Israel and the horsemen thereof. And he saw him no more. And he took hold of his own clothes and rent them into pieces, symbolic of grief. And he took up also the mantle of Elijah that fell upon him and went back and stood by the bank of the Jordan. I want to talk to you this morning, my brothers and my sisters, for a brief while on this subject, your double portion. Is that all right? Look at your neighbor, say, neighbor, I need a double portion. Look at your other neighbor, say, neighbor, I came in the house to be blessed. Now, if you need a double portion, give the Lord a shout of praise. I said, if you need a double portion, give the Lord a shout of praise. I don't know about you. Anybody feel like giving God a shout of praise in the house this morning? Father, we bless you and we praise you now. Touch me as I declare your word in this house. In Jesus' name, I pray. And let the church say amen. You may be seated in the house. By way of introduction, my brothers and my sisters, the phrase double portion in Hebrew culture refers to the inheritance of the first son. The first son would take on more responsibility. And I guess one of the perks of being the first son in the family was that you received a double portion of blessings on your life. It was a double share of blessing, blessings of authority and blessings of responsibility. From a spiritual point of view, double portion means receiving an increased measure of God's anointing and God's influence on our lives. We are going to be the head and not the tail. We are going to need a double portion of God's anointing on our lives. If we are going to be able to survive in the times in which we live, I am convinced beyond the shadow of a doubt that what we need is a double portion of God's anointing on our lives. Not for pride or for self-aggrandizement. Not so that we can display who we are. Not so much that we can put our gifts before people. No. But we need a double portion of God's spiritual presence on our lives. Because the enemy is working over time. This spiritual anointing, this double portion that I am speaking about, it does not just talk about spiritual double portions, but it talks about the fact that life will present you and I with situations whereby we need a double portion of God's blessings on our life. Sometimes there's healing. That's why we need a double portion. Sometimes we need healing after years of hurt. That's why we need a double portion. Sometimes we need peace after prolonged chaos. Sometimes we need restoration in our broken families. And sometimes we need financial stability when it seems like our finances are depleting. And sometimes we need purpose after a season of confusion, because the enemy will try every trick in the book to confuse you and to mess up your life and to cause you to feel like you cannot overcome your circumstances. But I declare over this house this morning that the devil is indeed a liar. Can I get a witness in the house this morning? You see, my brothers and my sisters, the truth is, after all of these things that we have to deal with, the reality is this, that between our desire and its arrival lies the tension of the in-between time. Is there anybody who is familiar with the in-between time? It's the tension between what we hope for and what we hold on to, which can be straining. I'm of the opinion that somebody is in the in-between time. Pastor,

In my life, I'm here to declare that if you're gonna be an overcomer, you're going to need a double portion of God's power upon your life. Shout amen, somebody. Amen. Somebody is living in

more, but we are stuck in less. We believe we sense destiny on our lives, but we are living with delay. We believe we have dreams in our lives, but somebody is facing detours and setbacks, and they are wondering what in the world is going on in my life. We believe we have purpose, but somebody is still living with pressure. We see potential in our lives, but some of us are facing pain. We pray for breakthrough, but it seems as though there are barriers on every side. We crave for clarity in our lives, but sometimes it seems like the enemy comes in to bring confusion. We desire increase, but we dwell in sufficiency. But

will not fail you. Can I get a witness in the house this morning? Because the God that you serve, he will not fail you. Many of us are living in the tension of the in-between time. When will this season come to an end? When will the sunshine shine in my life? And you are living with this tension. Psychology calls this cognitive dissonance. It is the discomfort we feel when our beliefs and our desires don't match. You can have a belief and you can have a desire, but when belief and desire don't match and they don't work for you, you can find yourself living in this gap. It doesn't matter what may be going on in your life. Your God will not fail you. I'm here to declare that theologian by the name, or that church father by the name of Saint Augustine, he basically echoed these words: our hearts are restless until we find rest in thee. Only God can help you to bridge the gap. What I am saying is the gap between what we want and what we have is not punishment. Did you hear what I'm saying? It's only preparation. The delay between your desire and your destiny is not denial, it's development. Sometimes God puts you in certain circumstances to develop you so that you will live in victory and not in defeat. A young apprentice once watched a master potter shaping clay on the wheel. The potter worked with patience, pressing and shaping the clay to make the clay into all what it would be. The apprentice grew excited and said, oh, it looks so beautiful. It looks so real. But the master potter said, don't trouble it. Not yet. In order for this vessel to be ready, it has to go through some fire. I don't know who I'm talking to, but once in a while you might find yourself going through the fire. Look at your neighbor and say, neighbor, I've been in the fire. I know some of you are not going to admit it, but some of us, the only reason why we're able to praise the Lord,

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But if you've ever been through some fire, you will sing about the one who brought you from a mighty long way. Is there anybody in the house this morning who feels like I feel like giving God some glory because I've been in the fire? I said, is there anybody in the house this morning?

God births brilliance. Pain produces perseverance. Testing shapes triumph. Heartache, oh God, brings resilience. Gold only glows after it's been through the fire. The fire does not just test you, it transformed you. Anybody in here, you know you've been changed. You know.

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I feel like lifting up the mighty name of the Lord. I need somebody to holler and say, Jesus, Jesus. I feel like blessing and I feel like praising the mighty name of the Lord. Hallelujah. Thank you, Lord. Well, my brothers and my sister, Elijah the Tishbite, his time is coming to an end. It's coming to the end of his life. His mission is about done. It comes, it's time for transition now. God has somebody else waiting in the wings. And you need to know God always has somebody else waiting in the wings. I can't get no help in here. You may be important, but you're not that important. There is nobody on earth who is indispensable. I feel like giving God. What are you saying? I'm saying one monkey don't stop the show. Anybody want to give God a shout of praise? Because God always has a ram in the bush. Look at your neighbors and neighbor. I'm the ram in the bush.

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Thank you, Holy Ghost. Let me see if I can make my way through this particular story. Help me in here, God. If he made you, or can I tell you, he can make somebody else better than you. Lord, have mercy. We are looking.

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Isn't that awesome? And for 18 long years, young Elisha, yes, Lord, was following Elijah. For 18 years, he mentored him. If you follow the story according to the text, Elijah began.

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He says, young Elisha, I think you need to go back home. I think you need to go back home. 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

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You know, there are note takers in this church. Pastor, you got 3 points? Y'all got 3 points? Hallelujah. Thank you, Jesus. Thank you, Jesus. Point number one, help me, Lord. Elisha was committed to the spiritual request. Elisha was committed to the spiritual request in verse 9, the first part. And it came to pass when they were gone over, which is referring to the Jordan, that Elijah said unto Elisha, what do you want? You've been following me on this journey. You've stuck with me through the thick and through the thin. I just want to ask you a question. Before God takes me out of this world into the next, what do you want? The Bible says they were gone over. They went over the Jordan River together. You followed me from Gilgal, the place of beginnings. You followed me to Bethel, the place of dreams. You followed me to Jericho, the place of victory. And now we're getting ready to cross over the Jordan. I just want to find out from you, what do you really want from me? When Elisha crossed the Jordan, it marked, oh God, it marked the end of an apprenticeship, and it ushered in a new season of anointing. Look at your neighbor like you're getting ready to preach. Look at your neighbor and say, neighbor, I paid my dues.

paid my dues. And I, some of you don't understand, but some people up in this church, they've gone through the heat, they've gone through the fire, they've taken ridicule, but they kept on serving the Lord. They kept on. Thank you, Holy Ghost. Thank you, Holy Ghost. God always reserves his greatest question after you've crossed over your Jordan. 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Jordan is the qualifier for double. I said Jordan qualifies you for double.

0: God's got better for you. 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So Jordan is the place that qualifies you to receive double. You cannot get double unless you are willing to cross over your Jordan River. And after Elijah, older man, and Elisha, younger man, Ruth, younger woman, Naomi, older woman, Paul, older man, Timothy, thank you, younger man. 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Elisha had a blank check. And if I, oh God, who am I talking to? What the text is saying, God's got a blank check for you. Anybody want to fill in the blank check? What you want to fill it in with? He'll make a way for me somehow. What do you want to fill in the blank check? All things work together.
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0: Baltimore's good news station, Heaven 600. As we move along on what is known as the overnight shift, I've got music coming up from Byron Cage. Also got James Fortune on deck. And we've got the scripture of the day.
1: It's Marette Brown Clark hanging with you Monday through Friday, 6 a.m. to 10 a.m. right here on A Good Morning with Marette on Heaven 600. 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
1: Dr. BJ Holiday, on this beautiful day, on my way with the scripture of the day. I tried to make all that rhyme, but anyway, the scripture of the day with Pastor Michael Franks.
2: Blessing to you, Dr. Holiday, and it's a blessing to be with you today. And blessing to you, God's anointed. God's scripture for today is from Romans, the 12th chapter, the 9th and the 10th verse. And God wants you to know, sometimes we get it twisted or just plain wrong. Here's what the Word of God says. Love must be sincere. Hate what's evil. Cling to what is good. Be devoted to one another in love. Honor one another above.

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Love sincerely, hold on to the good, and be devoted to one another's success. That's your scripture for the day. Now have yourself a blessed rest of the day.

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1: Dr. BJ Holiday having fun. It is the overnight shift coming up in a few minutes. Word of the day right now. Pastor Mike Jr.
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7 that says, do not be anxious about anything, but in everything by prayer and supplication with thanksgiving, let your requests be made known to God. And the peace of God, which surpasses all understanding, will guard your hearts and your minds in Christ Jesus. You all, I want to encourage you today not to let your emotions control you, but instead to place your emotions under God's guidance and peace. Life can bring overwhelming moments where worry, fear, or anger try to take over. When emotions run high, it's easy to react impulsively or be consumed by what we're feeling. But God calls us to bring those emotions to Him in prayer. As we trust Him with our worries and struggles, He promises to give us peace that goes beyond understanding. So today, turn your

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0: Wings for two. Heaven 600. Dr. BJ Holiday having a lot of fun. It is the overnight shift coming up, Kirk Franklin. Right now, here's Commission.
1: I just wanted to know, when do they normally call the winners for the $1,000?
0: Hey, you know what? Give me about 7 minutes and I'll give you all the details about the $1,000 blessing contest.

0: Heaven 600, Baltimore's good news station. Dr. BJ Holiday, feeling good. It is the overnight shift. Korean Hawthorne coming up. Got the Miami Mass Choir. Had a young lady call me up earlier and asking me, when do they call the people when they win the $1,000 blessing? Here's the deal. When you hear the keyword, the first one is going to play later on this morning at 9 a.m., and we're going to do it every hour through 5 p.m. All right, so when you hear it, you go to our website, you submit the keyword. Now, they're going to call you from an unknown number. It might say no call ID. It may be a number that you don't know. It could say unknown. Whatever you do, answer the phone. They're going to call you twice, and if you don't answer, then they go on to the next person. Now, if you don't get a phone call at all, that's when you play again. You can play as many times as you like, okay? So don't just play once and then say, I didn't win and give up. Keep playing, because a lot of people who have won, they've been playing like forever. You have nothing to lose, all right? Now, if you want to get more details, just go to our website, all right?
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2: What God promised me, it is for me. 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

Baltimore's good news station, Heaven 600. Coming up in a few minutes, it is what is known as the scripture of the day. Right now, I got to give you brand new music, Mariah Carey.

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1: Dr. B's at Holiday, definitely moving along. 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
2: Blessing to you, great man of God, Dr. Holiday. And blessing to you, God's anointed. God's scripture for today is from Psalms, the 120th chapter, first and the second verse. And God wants you to know, the way our day will look depends on where you're looking. Here's what the Word of God says. I will lift up my eyes to the hills, from whence cometh my help. My help comes from the Lord, who made heaven and earth. God's anointed. Have you ever woke up in the morning with your mind fixed on things, making things happening? You look in the mirror and you affirm yourself and you tell yourself, I'm the man. Then it seems like everything goes wrong or it's a battle. Well, you can have a better day by shifting your focus. Look to the Lord and not to yourself, because all our help comes from the Lord. That's your scripture for today. Now have yourself a blessed rest of the day.
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0: Heaven 600, Baltimore's good news station. Dr. B's here, Holiday. Definitely getting it in, man. It is the overnight shift. Let's see here. I got music coming up from my Al Green. Also got Jonathan Nelson. And of course, it is time for my riddle of the day. And this is a riddle I've been doing pretty much all week. And nobody has been able to give me the answer. All right, so I'm going to do it again. I speak without a mouth and hear without ears. I have no body, but I come alive with wind. I can be broken without being touched. I can be kept, but never held. I can travel the world while staying in a corner. What am I? This is going to be the first one I'm going to get through a whole week, and nobody's going to get the answer. If you know the answer, or you think you know the answer, hit me up. 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
1: So if you missed a Good Morning with Morette, here's what you missed. Just reminding you of our scripture for today. Our focus this week is on serving God. Our scripture today is John 12, 26. It says, if anyone serves me, he must follow me. And where I am, there will be.

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1: Dr. B.J. Holiday. Time for the W.O.D. A.A. Word of the day. A.A. with Melissa Jones. I'm not going to say A.A. But anyway, Melissa Jones with the word of the day.
2: Hey, today's word is promises. And it comes from Isaiah chapter 40, verse 31 that says, but those who hope in the Lord will renew their strength. They will soar on wings like eagles. They will run and not grow weary. They will walk and not faint. You all, if you are feeling a little discouraged today and starting to question if what you have believed in God for is going to come to pass, I want to remind you that God's word is unchanging. He is the same yesterday, today, and forevermore. In a world where many things are uncertain and ever-changing, the consistency of God's covenant offers a stable foundation in your life. So today, don't focus on what has not come to pass yet. Instead, focus on knowing that it will come to pass in God's timing for your life. Now be blessed and a blessing to others.
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Thursday. It's Thursday, May the 7th, and I'm bringing you the new Donnie McClurkin Show. Proud to do so, glad that you're

today, we've got our Donnie's Top 5 Proverbs for Graduates. Because you know this is graduation month, May and June, graduation month. So we've got the top 5 proverbs of wisdom for you. And we've got our inspirational moment. But more than anything else, we've got the music for your life. The music for you to live by. And I also want to remind you that in just a few more months, really 2 more months, we will be in our 20th year. We will celebrate 20 years on the air. Yes, sir. I'll talk to you more about that later. Let's kick this show off. Call somebody and let them know the

0: Little with Stand Up. And before that, you heard Tanya Nolan starting this whole day off with Blessings. And I hope that that starts your day off with some supernatural blessings. But right now, it's time for our flashback song of the day.
1: What we're going to do right here is go back.
0: And I'm taking you back to the year 1999. That's right, 27 years ago. And in the year 1999, Countess Vaughn and the one and only Monique launched the Parkers on UPN Network. I love you, Monique. And also launched in the year 1999 was this song from Walt Whitman, Celebrate.

0: was the voice himself, Zacardi Cortez, with Working On Me. That boy can sing, Jesus. Zacardi Cortez, Working On Me. And before that, you heard Walt Whitman and Celebrate. Now, I've got to take a break, but I want you to stay right where you are, because when we come back, we've got the top 10 proverbs for graduates. And we've got the music still flowing and still playing just for you. So stick and stay. More of the new Donnie McClurkin Show to go right after this.
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2: So if you missed a Good Morning with Morette, here's what you missed. Just reminding you of our scripture for today. Our focus this week is on serving God. Our scripture today is John 12, 26. It says, if anyone serves me, he must follow me. And where I am, there will

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0: Heaven 600.

Welcome back to the new Donnie McClurkin Show. And I want you to remember, coming up Saturday, May the 23rd, we'll be in our first spring concert of the year. Our first concert period for the year. And I haven't done a concert in over a year. But now that God's given me back my strength and given us a number one song, Better After a While, and given us a brand new project that's going to be our final project, it's time for us to get out there and start this concert stuff going again. And it's all going to begin Saturday, May the 23rd at Perfecting Faith Church in Freeport, New York. We're going to take a walk in the journey of my musical career and end it off with the finally Donnie McClurkin project. Only for those that come to the concert to hear. The concert is absolutely free. And of course, there will be an offering. But this is done just for you. But now, here's some music from Marcus Jordan. It's called

0: Marvin Sapp. Congratulations, newlywed. Marvin Sapp. We the Kings, baby. And the song, My Testimony. And before that, you heard Marcus Jordan with I Can. But now it's time for our feature, the top five proverbs for graduates. We're going to count down from five to one, and this is going to give you some wisdom as you graduate from whatever school you're graduating from. Here are the top five proverbs for the graduates. Number five, Proverbs 16 and verse 3. Commit to the Lord whatever you do, and he is going to establish your plans. This is wisdom. Commit to the Lord whatever you plan to do, and he will establish your plans based on his will. Number four, Proverbs 24 and 14. It says, know also that wisdom is like honey for you. And if you find wisdom, there's a future hope for you. And your hope will not be cut off. Study that, Proverbs graduates. Number three, Proverbs 19, verses 20 through 21. And it says, listen to advice and accept instruction that you may gain wisdom in your future. Many are the plans in the mind of a man, but it's the purpose of the Lord that will stand. Remember that. Number two, Proverbs 13 and verse 20. And it says, walk with the wise and become wise. For a companion of fools suffer harm. Now that's to be remembered. You need to be around people that are where you're trying to go. Walk with the wise and become wise. For a companion of fools suffers harm. And the final proverb for the graduates. Drum roll, please. Number one, Proverbs 3, 6, and 7. Trust in the Lord with all of your heart and lean not to your own understanding. In all of your ways, submit to and acknowledge him, God, and he will direct your path. And those are the five proverbs for the graduates.
1: Top five.
0: 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We're not done with the music, and it's just for you. 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

Okay, everybody, welcome back to the new Donnie McClurkin Show. Man, the music has been great. The fellowship has been greater. And we're going to keep it going. Here's my cousin, John B. Key. Yeah, he's really my cousin. John B. Key with the Church Medley. Take it, cousin.

One and only gospel giant, John P. Key, with the song Church Medley. Now, you know what time it is. It's time for our shout-outs. Now, if you've got a shout-out that you want about 5 million people to hear, I want to tell you, and I tell you every day, that's what this platform is for. That's what we're here for, so that we can interact with one another. So let us know who it is that you really, really love. Send your shout-out. Give us a call and leave it right here at 1-888-420-7710. That's 1-888-420-7710.

0: you know, make it sound something like this. Shout that thing out.
1: Yes, I want to do a shout out. This is Arlene Archer. I want to do a shout out to you, Pastor Don McClurk, and you and your family, and the Archer family, my husband, Tyler Archer.
0: Well, Arlene, thank you so much. On behalf of my entire family, my son, my daughter, my three grandsons, my spiritual sons and daughters, my sisters, my brothers, my cousins, my nieces, my nephews, thank you, Arlene. God bless you, my dear. Keep listening, okay? I love this. Now, who's next? Shout that thing out.
2: A big shout out to Delroy Barnes. Pastor Delroy Barnes suffered a heart attack. I want him to know that God is not finished with him yet. There is still work to do in the kingdom of God. So big shout out. I pray that you will get well soon so you can continue to spread the words of God in the mighty name of Jesus.
0: Well, I know that you didn't leave your name, but I heard the urgency in this shout out. And Pastor Barnes, God bless you. Whoever that member is, I thank God for her calling. And I thank God for her concern about you. And just like I bounced back, sir, get ready, because your bounce back is going to be greater than before, and you're going to minister this gospel. The health of the Lord be restored to you and multiplied, I pray. In the name of Jesus, let it be so. And thank you, sister, whoever you were that called in. Thank you so much. Now, who's next? Shout that thing out.
3: I want to give a shout out to Reverend Stephen Mormon at First Baptist Church in Manhattan, Long Island. I'm Joseph Key, and I would like to give a shout out to all the Key family members. I'm calling from Atlanta.
0: Hey, Joseph, how you doing, man? God bless your heart. Calling from Atlanta, praying for Long Island. I appreciate that, and I appreciate Pastor Norman and your love for the ministry. Keep that going. Keep it going. Just because you're in Atlanta don't mean that you're disconnected. You still belong in Long Island. Glory to God. And I want you to tell your friends to join in and listening to this show. I love Atlanta. I love y'all. And if you all have a shout out that you want about 5 million people here, well, you know what you can do. You can call us at 1-888-420-7710. Now, here's Dwayne Woods, my twin, born on the same day. Dwayne Woods with the song, Let Go.

0: That was Dwayne Woods with Let Go and Let God, written by P.J. Morton, one of my favorite artists in the world, P.J. Morton. And Dwayne Woods, that voice is amazing. Now, I've got to take a break, but I've got an inspirational message coming up just for you. So don't go anywhere. More of the new Donnie McClurkin Show to go right after this.
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2: Hi, this is Donnie McClurkin, and I've got an inspirational message that's just for you. I want you to disappoint the devil. Yeah, I know that sounds strange, but I want you to disappoint the devil. Disappoint sickness. Disappoint everything that you're going through. And change the way you speak and see things. Instead of talking about how bad things are or how badly you feel, how badly you've been treated, instead of talking about the circumstances and the struggles, turn the thing around. The Bible says, let the weak say, I am strong. It doesn't negate the fact that you're weak, but in that weakness, you are developing a relationship with God that strengthens you. Your faith shines brightest in the darkness of your struggle. And the longer you have to wait, the longer your patience grows and the stronger your faith becomes. That's right. Disappoint the devil. Don't complain. Turn that thing around and give God praise. And when people ask you how you're doing, tell them, I feel all right. Nothing's going to bring me down. I feel all right. I'm unstoppable. How do you feel? I feel all right.

0: is Erica Campbell, the First Lady of California Worship Church, telling everybody, turn that frown into a smile. I feel all right. Now, I've got to go. God bless your hearts. Thank you all for hanging out with me. Good God knows I love you. And don't change this channel. There's some great programming coming on right after this. And I want to see you all that can and all that will, come and see a classic spring concert. It's going to be wonderful. And it's all happening Saturday, May the 23rd at Perfecting Faith Church in Freeport, New York. That's just 16 days from now. Mark it on your calendar, and all roads lead to Perfecting Faith Church, Saturday, May the 23rd at 7 p.m. I look forward to seeing you all there, but until the next edition of the New Dining with Rick and Show, walk in the favor of God.
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It's a good morning with Loretta on Heaven 600. Welcome to the 6 o'clock hour on this wonderful Thursday. We got great music on the way from Jason Nelson with Forever and Trinity 5-7 with Put Your Hands. I'm excited about today because it is the National Day of Prayer. As we do on the show in the 6 o'clock hour, we're going to be praying, but I've included some friends throughout the show this morning. So make sure you are tuned in all morning long. Hear the Winans with Tomorrow. We're praying after this. Good morning.

It's a good morning with Moretta on Happiness 600. I'm excited about Jesus. I'm excited about spending this morning with you. And I'm excited that today is the National Day of Prayer. It's an annual observance in the United States held on the first Thursday of May. And it invites people of all faiths.

to lift up your name, to exalt you in all of the earth. We thank you for this opportunity to praise your name and to give you all the glory and all of the honor. God, we speak now over our morning, over our afternoon, over our evening. Get the glory out of our lives on today. 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

0: the desires of our heart and grant us your mercy and your love. In Jesus' name we pray. Amen and amen. Jason Nelson is on the way with Forever. And remember, we're praying all morning long. It's Marette Brown Clark hanging with you Monday through Friday, 6 a.m. to 10 a.m. right here on A Good Morning with Marette on Heaven 600. Don't forget, we give you a brand new spiritual moment of the day every day at 8:30 a.m. right here on A Good Morning with Marette on Heaven 600.
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It's a good morning with Moret on Heaven 600. Your chance to be blessed with $1,000 takes place at the top of the 9 a.m. hour. Yep, that's just in a couple of hours from now. You're going to hear a keyword. Take that keyword over to heaven600.com, type it in, and you automatically will be qualified for your chance to be blessed with $1,000. We've got the news headlines after music from Trinity 5-7. This is Put Your Hands in the Hands of the Man. Yeah, right here at Heaven.

Reverend Jeanette Smith, Director of Church Growth for Bethel AME Church. Let us pray. Gracious and ever-present God, we come before you in a time when so much feels uncertain. The weight of the world presses in, and even the noise around us can drown out the very truth within us. But today we pause and remember that you are still God. We lift up this nation, Lord, and this world to you. Where there's division, sow unity. Where there's fear, release peace. Where there's confusion, bring clarity. And where hearts are weary, restore strength, Lord. Remind us that we are not without hope, that we are not walking alone, and that even now you are working, healing, and aligning us for what is next. Touch every listener under the sound of my voice. Meet them right where they are, Lord. And let us be the vessels of your love. As we feel your presence, steady, covering, and real, let us not just be receivers of that, but carriers. Let it be in how we speak and how we show up and how we love, and that we will then become a part of the answer we've been praying for. We trust you, we honor you, and thank you in advance. In the strong name of Jesus, we pray. Amen.

0: John Carrington with a news update on a Good Morning with Morette on Heaven 600. There will not be a Triple Crown winner this year. Kentucky Derby champion Golden Tempo will skip the May 16th Preakness Stakes at Laurel Park, ending any chance of a sweep of horse racing's three biggest races. Trainer Sherry DeVoe says the decision was made to give the colt more time to recover after a demanding Derby victory last Saturday. The team says Golden Tempo is now expected to target the Belmont Stakes, the third leg of the Triple Crown, located in New York. And for today's weather forecast in Baltimore, expect morning showers and partly cloudy skies in the afternoon leading into the evening. Today's high is 67 degrees and the low is 47 degrees. I'm Morgan Wood in for John Carrington with a news update on a Good Morning with Morette on Heaven 600.
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it's good to be alive, but it's best to live. Look at your neighbor and say, neighbor, it's good to be alive, but it's best to live. And guess what?

It's a good morning with Moretta on Heaven 600. Absolutely, it's good to be alive. We are so grateful for this day, May 7th, Thursday. It is the National Day of Prayer, and we're going to be praying all day. So we're intercepting some of the things we typically do on the show. We are inserting prayers to our King. We got another prayer, another special person I asked to do a prayer today after music from Douglas Miller. This is My Soul Has Been Anchored on Heaven 600. Good morning.

0: This is Pastor Charles Whitaker, River of Life Church, offering up a prayer for today. Father, we come to you, the only true and living God. We come to you in the name of Jesus, Lord, because we know that as we come into your presence, you hear us. We pray, God, that you will bring revival back to our land as we repent. We need you, Lord. There's so much immorality, so much idolatry, so much shedding of innocent blood, so much of things that are against the will of God and injustice. But God, we pray that you would come and manifest yourself among us. We need you. And God, we pray for all types of leadership at every level, whether in government, whether they're in churches, whether in schools, in our local government or national government, leaders around the world. We need you, God, to touch their hearts and turn them towards you. We need our communities restored. We need our lives restored. We need marriages and families and our children restored. So God, we call for you to do that. And God, we ask for this, for you are the only way, the truth, and the life. So Jesus, we thank you, and Lord, we give you praise this day in Jesus' name. Amen.
1: Thank you so much, Pastor Whitaker. All right, keep it locked right here. It is the National Day of Prayer, and we are praying right here on Heaven 600. Also want to keep in mind that you've got a chance to be blessed with $1,000. It's the $1,000 cash blessing. Make sure you're listening at the top of the 9 o'clock hour. You're going to get a keyword. Take that keyword over to heaven600.com. Type it in right there and you'll be automatically qualified for your chance to be blessed with $1,000. Again, want to thank my friend, Pastor Charles Whitaker of the River of Life Church for leading us in prayer. And previously, Reverend Jeanette Smith from the Bethel AME Church. This is the National Day of Prayer. We're praying all day. Heaven 600, it's your girl, Marette Brown Clark. Join

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2: This is Morgan Wood in for John Carrington with a news update on a Good Morning with Morette on Heaven 600. The FAA is investigating after two Southwest Airlines planes clipped

0: wings at BWI Marshall Airport. Investigators say Southwest Airlines flights 1048 and 562 clipped wings while they were pushing back from their gates around 10:30 p.m. on Monday. The FAA says the incident happened in an area where air traffic controllers do not communicate with flight crews. Southwest says the planes were immediately removed from service and no passengers were injured. The airline also says an internal review is underway. And for today's weather forecast, expect morning showers, partly cloudy skies throughout the afternoon leading into the evening. Today's high is 67 degrees with a low of 47 degrees. I'm Morgan Wood in for John Carrington with the news update on a Good Morning with Morette on Heaven 600.
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It's a good morning with Moretta on Heaven 600, getting this 7 o'clock hour started with my girls. Mary, Mary, on this National Day of Prayer. We've got great music coming up for you from Pastor Donnie McClurkin, Better After a While. But right now, here's Reverend Clay Evans, and we are praying after this. Yep, this is Heaven 600. Good morning.

0: It's the National Day of Prayer. Bishop Wesley Knight from the New Creation Christian Church in Brooklyn, New York, is praying. Pray, sir.
1: Father, look on these times in which we now live in. We are living in perilous times. Lord, we're living in troubled times, Lord. We're living in times, oh God, where our nation is in trouble. You said, oh God, woe unto the people that forget their God. Woe unto the nation that forget their God. Lord, America has forgotten you. But Lord, we pray for America. Oh God, for the sake of the righteous. Oh God, you told Abraham that you will spare a wicked and perverse, Lord God, regent. Lord God, what happens when the righteous pray now? We are the seed of Abraham. And Father, we pray for this nation. Oh God, that this nation will turn back to you. Lord God, that the hearts of men and women, boys and girls, oh God, mothers and fathers, shall turn back to you, Lord. You said the heart of the king is in the hand of God, and as the river floweth, you turn it whatsoever way you wither. And so, Father, turn the hearts, oh God, of our politicians. Turn the hearts, Lord, of our Democrats and our Republicans. Lord God, Satan knows a house divided against itself, oh God, will come to ruins. But you said, if my people, which are called by my name, will humble themselves and pray, seek my face, turn from their wicked ways, I'll forgive their sins and heal the land. Lord, we need you to heal America in Jesus' name.
0: Hey, it's Marette Brown Clark here to let you know that Heaven 600 is rolling out a brand new Saturday brunch experience. It's Heaven 600's Gospel Brunch Summer Series, Saturday, June 20th from 12 to 2 p.m. at Busboys and Poets, 6251 Mango Tree Road in Columbia, Maryland. An all-you-can-eat buffet along with live performances from some of your favorite gospel artists. And DJ Craig C. providing his signature gospel music mixes.

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It's a good morning with Loretta on Heaven 600. I believe that. Yes, yes, yes. John Carrington's got the news up next. Music from Travis Green and the Reese Temple Choir also. Here's Evelyn Tarantine, AG, on this National Day of Prayer. God absolutely can work it out.

0: for John Carrington with a news update on a good morning with Morette on Heaven 600. Maryland's unemployment rate held steady in March. New federal data shows the rate remained at 4.3% for a third straight month. That's higher than the 3.7% jobless rate reported a year ago, with more than 139,000 Marylanders listed as unemployed. Still, state labor officials say Maryland added about 3,200 jobs in March, with gains led by the construction and healthcare social assistance sectors. And for today's weather forecast, expect morning showers with partly cloudy skies in the afternoon leading into the evening. Today's high will be 67 degrees with a low this evening of 47 degrees. I'm Morgan Wood in for John Carrington with the news update on a good morning with Morette on Heaven 600.
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It's a good morning with Moretta on Heaven 600. I'm glad that God is intentional. Yeah, I love that. We're praying. It's the National Day of Prayer. After music from Reed's Temple, this is I Am Blessed on Heaven 600.

0: It's a good morning with Moretta on Heaven 600. Jonathan McReynolds is on the way with Still. It's the National Day of Prayer, and we are praying all morning long here on a good morning with Moretta on Heaven 600. Pastor Crystal Howell is leading us in prayer right now from the Rehoboth International Christian Church in Randallstown, Maryland.
1: Father, in the name of Jesus, we love you and honor you on today. You are the greatest God. You are the greatest King. You are faithful, holy, and mighty in all your ways. God, I give you praise for this National Day of Prayer. I thank you for every person listening right now. Your word declares that you will supply all of our needs according to your riches and glory by Christ Jesus. So today, God, I thank you for the great exchange, your strength for our weak places, your joy for our heaviness, and your peace for every troubled mind. And Father, just like you sent the rain after Elijah prayed, God, I pray that you will pour out your rain over this nation, over our city, over every home, and over every heart. Oh, God, I thank you that your word declares that you will pour your water on the thirsty and floods upon the dry ground. Oh, God, refresh us again. Renew us again. Heal our broken hearts. Unify us, God, by your spirit, oh, God. And I thank you for every person listening that you are not forgotten. God sees you, he is with you, and he is moving on your behalf. I declare strength, oh God, that it is returning to your life and that your faith is rising again and that you are new. And I thank you that you will embrace the power of his great name. In Jesus' name I pray, amen.
0: Amen. I'm so godly proud of Pastors Brian and Crystal Howell of the Rehoboth International Christian Church. Oh, my goodness. All right, listen, you got a chance to be blessed, even more blessed, my God, with $1,000. It happens at the top of the 9 o'clock hour, so you want to make sure that you are listening then. 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All right, stick around for Jonathan McReynolds, and remember, we're praying all morning. Heaven 600, it's Moretta Brown Clark. 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

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It's a good morning with Moret on Heaven 600, Baltimore's good news station.

And you'll be automatically qualified for your chance to be blessed with $1,000. I don't know. Seem like the National Day of Prayer needs a little Aretha Franklin on it. Yeah? Yeah. All right. This is Heaven 600.

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2: This is Morgan Wood in for John Carrington with a news update on a Good Morning with Morette on Heaven 600. A familiar face is back in Baltimore. The Baltimore Ravens signed defensive end Calais Campbell to a one-year contract. Ravens executive vice president and general manager Eric DaCosta says Calais is a great Raven and the organization.

0: organization is thrilled to bring him back. The 39-year-old played for the Ravens from 2020 to 2022. In his initial stint with Baltimore, Campbell started 40 of 41 games and registered 113 tackles, 11 sacks, 14 tackles for loss, 36 quarterback hits, 9 passes defended, 2 forced fumbles, and 1 fumble recovery. In 2022, he became the first Raven to receive the Art Rooney Sportsmanship Award. And for today's weather forecast, expect morning showers, partly cloudy skies throughout the afternoon and evening. Today's high will reach 67 degrees and the low 47 degrees. I'm Morgan Wood, in for John Carrington with a news update on a Good Morning with Moret on Heaven 600.
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0: It's a good morning with Moretta on Heaven 600. Welcome to the 8 o'clock hour. The Clark sisters getting us started. We are blessed and highly favored. Yeah. Great music in this 8 o'clock hour, and we're continuing to pray. Hezekiah Walker, Tim Bowman Jr. on the way, but right now, here's Helen Baylor's testimony.
1: My grandmother, and you've heard me tell my story, how she prayed me through. When I got saved, when I got delivered from drugs and alcohol, my grandmother, she told me, she said, there's a song I want you to learn.

0: It's the National Day of Prayer, and we are praying here on a Good Morning with Moret on Heaven 600. Here is Elder Jamel Strong.
1: Let us pray. Our Father, which art in heaven, hallowed be thy name. Thy kingdom come, thy will be done in earth as it is in heaven. Give us this day our daily bread, and forgive us our debts as we forgive our debtors. And lead us not into temptation, but deliver us from evil. For thine is the kingdom and the power and the glory forever. God, as we pray, we come with humble hearts. We come reverencing you as our Father. We thank you for the ultimate sacrifice that was made for us. Thank you, Jesus, because you conquered death, hell, and the grave with this power of the resurrection. We thank you, God, that there is nothing that we have to be afraid of. We have resurrection power. And with this resurrection power, we pray for our nation. God, we need you today like we've never needed you before. But on this National Day of Prayer, we turn our hearts to you. We turn our faces to you, and we humble ourselves. We repent from anything that is not like you, and we stand in the power of your word, hallelujah, in the boldness of your presence, and we say thank you, that nothing will be broken, nothing will be missing, everything will be in order according to your will, what you have promised. You have granted us access, and we thank you, God, that what you have spoken, you are faithful to perform it, and it will be bigger, better, and greater. In the mighty name of Jesus, we pray. Amen.
0: Amen. Thank you, Elder Strong. His brand new single is entitled Bigger, Better, Greater. So make sure you pick that up wherever you get gospel music. We've got more prayer, more music on the way from Hezekiah Walker, and your chance to be blessed with $1,000 happens at the top of the 9 o'clock hour.

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It's a good morning with Moretta on Heaven 600. We are still praying after music from Tim Bowman Jr. for this National Day of Prayer on Heaven 600.

0: got music on the way from Donald Lawrence. We're here on Heaven 600. It's a good morning with Moret. We are praying all day here on this National Day of Prayer. Went to San Bernardino, California for this man of God right here. Bishop Cortez Vaughn is leading us in prayer.
1: Father God, we thank you today because you are amazing. We thank you today because you are awesome and you are worthy to be praised. Father God, now we ask and we give you glory for hearing and answering every prayer. We thank you that many of us, you are bringing us from the place of anxiety, the place of despair, the place of depression, the place of mental instability into a place of calmness, into a place of clarity, into a place where we see your hand begin to manifest in our life. God, we thank you because our eyes have not seen, our ears have not heard, neither have it even into our heart, everything you are pushing us into. God, we thank you that because today many of us are stepping into the place where our answers now collide with our prayer. Your answer is about to collide with the prayers that we've prayed. God, and we give you glory and we give you honor today, and we count it done. In your son, Jesus the Christ, Yeshua HaMashiach name, we pray. Amen. I am Bishop Cortez Vaughn, all the way from San Bernardino, and I approve this message. Blessings.
2: This is Morgan Wood in for John Carrington with a news update on a Good Morning with Moret on Heaven 600. Authorities are investigating after a Cinco de Mayo celebration in Laurel, Maryland turned violent. Police say three people were shot and two others stabbed at a shopping center along Baltimore Avenue, with the two separate incidents happening in separate areas of the same location. Investigators say a large crowd gathered for the celebration when chaos broke out, sending victims to the hospital. Police arrested and charged 26-year-old Sean Juan Cook Jr. of Howard County in connection with the stabbing. And for today's weather forecast in Baltimore, expect morning showers, partly cloudy skies in the afternoon and the evening. Today's high, 67 degrees, and the low, 47 degrees this evening. I'm Morgan Wood in for John Carrington with a news update on a Good Morning with Moret on Heaven 600.
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8: 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I encourage you to be mindful of your words. 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

It's a good morning with Moret on Heaven 600. Those who know the worth of prayer. Yeah. Donald Lawrence with words. Dante Bowles with joyful. And we've got another prayer, another powerful pastor praying for us today on this National Day of Prayer. Your chance to be blessed with $1,000 takes place at the top of the 9 o'clock hour.

0: It's a good morning with Moretta on Heaven 600. We are praying this morning on the show. It's the National Day of Prayer, and we are thankful that we have men and women of God who are leading us in prayer. Right now, Baltimore bred Pastor Ryan Jones of the Kingdom 610 Church in Fredericksburg, Virginia, will be praying.
1: Oh, gracious and heavenly Father, God Almighty, our great source, our great healer, protector, defense, the great I Am, Yahweh, we come before you and we say thank you for waking us up in this day by your tender mercies, your gracious hand, and your faithfulness. We come to you with gratitude, Lord, that on this day, National Day of Prayer, that your people are on one accord crying out to you. Father, you are the great deliverer. Hosanna, Hosanna, Hosanna. Lord, we need you. And we humble ourselves before you this day, collectively as one body, crying out on behalf of the land, on behalf of this nation, on behalf of our government, on behalf of your people, on behalf of your leaders in the church. And we say, forgive us of our trespasses against you. Forgive us of our wickedness, O Lord God. And we petition before you that we would find favor in your sight. We pray for those that are leading our national and local governments, that they will submit to your will and your way. And we ask that you will cover your people, heal the brokenhearted, heal those in distress, and be the source of provision for your people. We stand on your word, O Lord, that if my people who are called by my name shall humble themselves and pray and seek your face and turn from our wicked ways, then you said you will hear from heaven and forgive of our sins and heal this land. Well, we call off a healing in this land, that there will be a great draw of people unto you, Lord Jesus. We call for a great move of God in this hour. We come to you praying that we will submit our will for yours, submit our selfish ambitions for your leading, and give us and our leaders your wisdom and remove anyone that opposes you. Let love reign in our hearts and in our lives. And we thank you and glorify your name for these things that have been spoken to be done. In Jesus' name, amen.

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weeks of Good Morning with Moret. Yes, I do. I see good for you. Getting your day started with all the things good. I see good on Heaven 600, Baltimore's Good News

0: It's a good morning with Morette on Heaven 600. Music right there from Kirk Franklin. We got Austin Todd on the line with an update for the MTA. Good morning.
1: Hey, good morning, Morette. Not a bad start to our Thursday on the MARC train system. Still looking okay right now on the Penn Line. Train 610 is on schedule. Train 612 is delayed about 15 minutes. We'll keep an eye on that. Camden train 846 is on time. Light rail is our biggest concern this morning. Right now, it's delayed about 20 to 30 minutes. Some good news, Metro Subway is still on time. For the MTA Transit team, I'm Austin Todd on a good morning with Morette on Heaven 600.
0: I want you to keep it locked right here to Heaven 600. We are still celebrating and praying on this National Day of Prayer. And so we got more to go in the 9 o'clock hour. Also, remember, at the top of the 9 o'clock hour, your chance to be blessed with $1,000. Lovely lady. She's going to give you a keyword. Take that keyword over to heaven600.com. Type it in right there. Press enter and you'll be automatically qualified for your chance to be blessed with $1,000. That would be cool on this National Day of Prayer. You better pray. That could happen for you. All right, here's Bishop Trotter. We'll be back with more great music right here on Heaven 600. Don't you go anywhere. Get those foot cymbals, the washboard.

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2: This is Morgan Wood in for John Carrington with a news update on a Good Morning with Moret on Heaven 600. Maryland Governor Wes Moore unveiled a new historical marker in Prince George's County honoring the children impacted by Maryland's House of Reformation for colored boys. The Cheltenham facility, founded in 1870, was the South's first juvenile reformatory for boys, black boys specifically, but records show many children faced abuse, neglect, and forced labor while in state custody. Researchers also uncovered a burial site believed to hold more than 230 children. Governor Moore called the site a reminder of the state-sanctioned harm, while lawmakers move forward with a new commission to investigate the facility's history and identify those buried. And for today's weather forecast, expect morning showers, partly cloudy skies throughout the afternoon and evening, with a high of 67 degrees and a low of 47 degrees. I'm Morgan Wood in for John Carrington with a news update on a Good Morning with Moret on Heaven 600.
0: 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Coin. That's coin. Enter it now.
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600. Welcome to the 9 o'clock hour. Forever, I will sing hallelujah because I've got a testimony I want to tell the world about. It's the National Day of Prayer. We've been praying all morning long. We're not stopping in this 9 o'clock hour. Here's Doug Williams with Living Testimony. We're praying after this.

0: It is a good morning with Moretta on Heaven 600. Today is the National Day of Prayer, and we have been praying since 6 o'clock this morning on the show. Yep, every hour we've invited pastors and ministers to pray on the show, and they have not disappointed. I feel heaven moving and shaking. Yes, Lord. I want to bring to the microphone Pastor Timothy Say of the Crossover Church, two locations, one in Hydesville and one in Odenton. Pray, sir.
1: On this National Day of Prayer, Father, we come before you in humility. We come before you recognizing apart from you, we can do nothing. We need you, dear God, so we seek your face in your ways. You've made it clear if your people who are called by your name would humble themselves and pray and seek your face and turn from their wicked ways. Dear God, you said that you would hear us. You would forgive us and you would heal the land. We need a healing in the land. We need a turning of hearts toward the living God. We cry out right now for divine intervention. Father, we pray that we, the people of God, would be representatives of you, not only in words, but in conduct, that we would create a platform for you to rest your provision in your righteousness. You declare that you are the God of righteousness and you love righteousness. Therefore, you need a people who will represent your righteous standard. Use us, dear God. We pray for the church to be what it's called to be in this hour, in this day. And then we pray for the land. We pray for people, dear God, every tongue, tribe, and nation. We pray and cry out, Father, where there is disunity, where there is chaos and disorder, where there is bigotry and all the things that separate us, where there is political upheaval. Father, we pray that we will not find our security in the government of men and the actions of men, but in the kingdom of God. So, Father, we are crying out this day that there would be a turning in the land, that there would be an adjustment. We pray, dear God, that the church would be what it's called to be. We pray for every pastor to indeed echo and declare your voice in all that they do and be driven by a righteous standard. We believe, dear God, that you want us to cry out, and we're crying out, and we're looking for divine intervention. Be glorified, be honored in the church, be honored in your people, and we believe on this day, dear God, that something is turning. We give you the glory, we give you the honor. In Jesus' name, amen.

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2: 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I speak blessings of health, blessings of wealth,

0: morning with Moretta on Heaven 600. It is the National Day of Prayer. One of my most favorite people in the world, First Lady Trina Jenkins of the First Baptist Church of Glen Arden, is leading us in prayer right now.
1: Father, we worship you. We adore you. There is no God like you. We love you so much. And what a privilege to be able to come to you and share the burdens, the desires of our heart. And Father, on this day, I come on behalf of your people. Father, that you would cause us to be unified, that we would put away our differences, that our focus would be unity in you. Help us to love one another, God, so that when people see how we love one another and they see our unity, they will be drawn to you. Father, I pray this, God, in the name of Jesus. Lord, help us to be one. Father, you said that where there's unity, you would command a blessing. God, command a blessing over your people, that we would be your instruments of love, that love would pour out through us in this world where there's so much despair. Help us, God, to be your lights. We love you, Father, and we trust you that your will be done, that your will is being done. Our eyes are on you, Father. Our eyes are on you. Amen.
0: Amen. See why I love her? First Lady Trina Jenkins from the First Baptist Church of Glen Arden leading us in prayer. Got music on the way from Marvin Sapp, but right now here's Doe, and I got a brand new success journal after this.

0: The Success Journal. Here's Chris Whitting.
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0: All right, your chance to be blessed with $1,000 happens at the top of the 10 o'clock hour. It's a good morning with Moretta on Heaven 600. It's time for me to go. I pray that you have enjoyed the show on today. I pray that you were blessed by the prayers on today. I want to thank all of the clergy that I called on, and their absolute answers were yes. I would like to thank Pastor Timothy Say of the Crossover Church, Jamel Strong, Elder Jamel Strong, gospel recording artist, Bishop Cortez Vaughn of the Cathedral of Praise International Ministries in San Bernardino, Pastor Crystal Howell of Rehoboth International Christian Church in Randallstown, Bishop Wesley Knight of the New Creation Church in Brooklyn, New York, Pastor Ryan Jones of Kingdom 610, Fredericksburg, Virginia, Pastor Charles Whitaker, the River of Life in Maryland, Lady Trina Jenkins from the First Baptist Church of Glen Arden, and Reverend Jeanette Smith from the Bethel AME Church. And speaking of Bethel AME, you know, I couldn't end the show without a word of prayer from my pastor, Dr. Patrick D. Claiborne. I pray that you have a great rest of your morning. Thank you so much for spending time with me here. We're going to let him close it out, but make sure you join me on tomorrow. We're going to be celebrating moms right here on Heaven 600.
1: God, we come to you giving you praise and thanksgiving for this day, this National Day of Prayer. And we pray, oh God, that throughout this day that your name is glorified in every corner of the earth by all of those who seek to call upon your name. And Lord, as we pray, we know we don't pray in a vacuum, but we live in a world where there are problems, where there's wars and rumors of wars. So God, we pray for peace in all the places where there's trouble. We pray, oh God, for stability where prices of gas and food are going up. God, we pray for people's needs to be met, for provision and supply to be given to all those who are suffering from lack right now. And we pray, oh God, for healing for all of those who are sick and are heavy laden. And we pray, God, for breakthrough for all of those who find themselves with backs against the walls, broken by systems of oppression and injustice. We pray, oh God, for liberation and freedom for all of your children. God, we pray for a time where the wicked cease from troubling and the weary will have rest. And we pray, oh God, for your name to be glorified in this earth. And oh God, I pray for the people called church, that we would stand on our post, that we would do what you have called us to do, which is to be your mouthpiece, to be your vessels, to be lights in this world, to be bastions of love and help and healing for all those that we come in contact with. So, oh God, help us to have a spirit of not just gratitude, but a spirit of service and a spirit of compassion on our neighbor and even on our enemy. Oh God, I pray that your love would so permeate this earth that kingdoms would fall down that are corrupt and unjust. I pray your love would so saturate this earth that domestic violence will come to an end. I pray your love will so saturate this earth that there will be such profound, miraculous healing that we as a global civilization would never want to go back to the way things were before. So God, I pray for your love to increase in every corner of this globe. And I pray, oh God, for there to be wisdom and discernment, all the places of leadership throughout this land. And God, I finally pray that your name be given all the praise, all the glory, and all the honor. And we do that in Jesus' name. Amen.

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7600. Ah, the legendary Canton Spirituals, it's time to clean up. I'm Tracy Bethay. Happy Thursday to you and yours. Still to come, Lisa Noel Smith and the Brown Singers. Here's a classic from Richard Smallwood and Total Praise.

0: 7600. It's music from Lisa Knowles and the Brown Singers, and yes, he does. God keeps his promises. He is a promise keeper. I'm Tracy Bethay, glad to be in your company on yet another day that the Lord has made. May 7th, 2026, and today, according to the national calendar, National Day of Prayer. And I know I've got many prayer warriors that are tuned in, so we're going to do what we do throughout the day. But yes, it's a National Day of Prayer, and it's observed annually on the first Thursday in May. This day, an observance designated by the United States Congress. And we're asking, Lord, our Congress, they need prayer. They need prayer, y'all. We need prayer. So throughout the day, while you're at work, or those of you that may work the overnight shift and you're up during the day, or for those that are retired, hallelujah, just whisper a little prayer throughout the day. You know, we pray throughout the day, but today, in unity, specific for others, yeah, on this National Day of Prayer. Stay close. I've got more of your favorite gospel hits, from Helen Baylor to Dorinda Clark Cole and Kirk Franklin with Imagine Me. Got some Miranda Curtis on the way, and music from PJ Morton.
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1: Heaven 600, hey, it's Tracy Bethay. 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

Heaven 600, the Anointed Pace Sisters, and we give him a high praise. I'm Tracy Bethay, glad to be in your company. He's worthy of the praise. Here's PJ Morton and Mercy.

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1: I love the latest single from PJ Morton. It's called Mercy. And yes, we featured it as our exclusive world premiere last month. An amazing single, and it's available and a must add to your music collection. How you doing on this beautiful Thursday on this National Day of Prayer? And I know that you know that our homes, our communities, our cities, our states, our country, our world is in need of prayer. So I know that I've got some prayer warriors that listen to us on a daily basis, but let's just be mindful throughout the day, even at work, that you just take time out and whisper a little prayer. Amen. On the way, we've got more of your favorite gospel hits. And coming up next hour, another chance at $1,000. Yeah, the $1,000 blessing is on the way. And you know, I want to know, what would you do with a grand in your hand?

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0: Heaven 600.

Baltimore's good news station, Heaven 600. As Kathy Taylor and She Can Call on Them, oh, how precious is the name of Jesus. I'm Tracy Bethay, glad to be in your company. Tamela Mann with Live, Breathe, Fight, it's on the way. Here's music from Fred Hammond and let the praise begin.

0: I will live.
1: Heaven 600, Baltimore's Good News Station. That's music from Tamela Mann. Song says, live, breathe, and fight. Yes, that is her latest project. And David and Tamela Mann quite busy. Yep, the Love and Relationship Tour continues. I'm Tracy Bethay, glad to be in your company on this beautiful Thursday. It's the National Day of Prayer. And it's also $1,000 blessings, right? You know I want to know. What would you do with a grand in your hand?
2: Yes, I will pay my rent with that $1,000.
1: All right, now pay my rent with my $1,000. Yeah, rent, groceries, gasoline prices, my goodness, proms, graduations. We know that there are so many things that we could do with $1,000, and we want to bless you. So all I can say is just keep listening around the top of every hour. You'll hear a keyword between 9 a.m. and 5 p.m. When you hear that keyword, enter it on this station's website and get this $1,000 blessing.
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1: The Rose of Gospel, and I'm taking it all back. Everything that the devil stole from me. I know that's right. Happy Thursday to you and yours. I'm Tracy Bethay. It's EJ Fields with Mercy Endureth.

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1: Yes, that's music from E.J. Fields. Lord, we thank you for your grace and your mercy, for your mercy endureth forever. I'm Tracy Bethay, glad to be in your company, and we are getting closer to what? Mother's Day this coming Sunday. May 10th is Mother's Day. And I want you to go to the Talkback feature. All right, tomorrow we're going to kick off Mother's Day, kick off the weekend, and your Talkback features would be another extra special gift for Mom to hear her, you giving her a shout-out, Mother's Day shout-out on the radio, right? So be sure, push a little red microphone, do it now, do it today, because I want to start on tomorrow, all right? Say happy Mother's Day. Say who you are and where you're calling from, city and state. And then wish Mom a happy birthday and be sure to say her name as well. And then listen throughout the day on tomorrow. And we'll have our Mother's Day shout outs. Yeah, gonna make it special for her. How about that? Coming up, another chance at $1,000. When you hear that keyword, be sure to enter it on this station's website and get this $1,000 blessing. Do you

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Take your lunch break with Heaven 600 and enjoy a commercial-free hour of praise. Heaven 600. Hallelujah. Baltimore's Good News Station. Thank God, it's me.

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1: It's Kirk Franklin, and the song says, "Do it again." I truly believe that God has done it before in my life. He's done it before in your life. Therefore, be patient. Know that He's going to do it again and again. Happy Thursday to you and yours. I'm Tracy Bethea. So glad to be in your company. Still to come, got some Donald Lawrence and company. Let's get back to Eden. The Goodness of God from C.C. Winans is standing by. Got some Daryl Pedersen Strength and Praise coming up. And coming up this hour, it's the Gospel Truth and Gospel News, honey.
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0: Heaven 600, hey, it's Tracy Bethay. Send us a shout out to let us know where you're checking in from in Baltimore. 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
1: It's Daryl Pettis and Strength and Praise with Yes, Lord. And Daryl Pettis and Take Two are up for the first round of the Stella Awards. Absolutely. Congratulations. And did you know that you can vote as a fan? Yeah. Go to thestellaawards.com and click on the fan voting. And you can vote for your favorite gospel artists in the various categories. I'm Tracy Bethay. Here's Pastor Mike Jr. and Turn It Around.

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1: You ready? Oh, it's time for the gospel truth in gospel news, honey. 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
2: 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Blending contemporary Christian with soulful grooves, the track No Rock features a standout talk box performance that gives it a fresh yet familiar sound for Christian music and abroad. It's the new single from Aisha Woods, titled No Rock, featuring Mr. Talkbox. I'm Tracy Bethay, and that's a look at the gospel truth and gospel news, honey.

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Baltimore's good news station is Heaven 600. I do believe we're going to get new music from Anthony Brown this summer. I'm Tracy Bethay. How you doing on this Thursday? Still to come, music from Jonathan McReynolds. Here's the Winans with Tomorrow.

0: Heaven 600.
1: Hallelujah. Music from Jonathan McReynolds along with Jamal Roberts saying, still, he loves us in spite of us. Thank you, Lord. I'm Tracy Bethay. Happy Thursday to you and yours. On this National Day of Prayer, God, we ask that you would just watch over us. Keep us, comfort us, and protect us, Lord. It is so in Jesus' name. Amen. Yeah. National Day of Prayer. Just throughout the day, say a little prayer. Just like that. I'm Tracy Bethay. Glad to be in your company. And we've got more chances at $1,000. I want to know, what would you do with a grand in your hand?
2: If I win $1,000, I'm going to pay my tithe. I'm going to pay an offering. I'm going to pay a couple of little bills.
1: Okay.
2: And then I am going to celebrate with a nice dinner somewhere out on the town. Thank you. Bye.
1: You know what? That sounds pretty good to me. Pay your tithes. Get yourself something nice to eat. Yeah, ain't nothing wrong with treating yourself. Well, listen, we want you to win the money. So around the top of the hour, Monday through Friday, when you hear that keyword, be sure to enter it on this station's website and get this $1,000 blessing.
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0: to me. Remember, it's always a happy time on a Good Morning with Morette on Heaven 600. Making its...
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1: Coming up, Fred Hammond, They That Wait, and the Canton Spirituals, Fix It Jesus. It's Sonia Blakey. Thankful Thursday. The Word tells us to give thanks in all circumstances. 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
2: 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My mother has stage four. It's been 4 years.
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1: Coming up, a throwback from Judith Kristen McAllister, Like the Dew. Let's do Evelyn Turrentine, AG, work it out. It's Sonia Blakey on a Thankful Thursday. I love it when you reach out on the iHeartRadio app. Talk back, Mike. Looks like y'all are getting the hang of it.
2: Sonia, I am thankful for my mother. My mother has stage 4. 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So I am so grateful and so blessed to still have my mama here fighting. Fighting.
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10600. 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I'm Sonya Blakey. I'm learning to do that scoot. Right now it's EJ Fields with Mercy Adore.

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1: Coming up, Beverly Crawford, it's about time for a miracle. And Travis Green, Made a Way. It's Sonya Blakey. God is making us, making a way for us each and every day. As we get moving, we go to work, we come back, take care of the kids, take care of ourselves, go to the doctor, go to the gym. Everything we do, it's God making a way. It's His grace that is so sufficient. I'm Sonya Blakey. Thank you so much for being a part of the show. 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
2: Welcome, welcome. The Wisdom Center Church welcomes you again to Bible Moments with Mike Murdoch. Thank you for worshiping with us today. And now, Dr. Mike Murdoch.
3: My precious, precious Bible-loving family, Mike Murdoch here. Father, we love your presence. We love your goodness. We love your mercy. We love your invitation to prayer. We believe in miracles. We believe in a holy God. Father, I pray every person listening tonight, will find a new level of caring for their family, a new level of trust in your word. Let the Bible become like fire burning in us again. I pray for every person who has become very discouraged with church, with religion, but they want to know you. Something inside their heart wants to know you. Father, we pray for our president. I felt so stirred to pray for our president that you'd put at least 12 voices of Daniel's around him. Father, war is a retaliation world. No matter how right we believe we are, Jesus spoke about the power of agreement with your enemies. I ask you to give our president profound wisdom. Double his wisdom in the next 90 days. Double his wisdom that he won't make any mistakes in choosing his adversaries, Lord. I pray that you'd expose and remove every liar on his cabinet in Washington, D.C. Father, I pray for every governor of the 50 states of the United States. I pray that every governor, especially ours here in Texas, give them a new passion for integrity, purity, and goodness. I pray for our pastors. Lord, they're the healers you've called. You've called every pastor to be a healer of a community. I ask you to touch them with a special grace. I pray for evangelists who sleep the lonely nights in motels around the world. Give them open doors and provide their finances for them. In Jesus' name. In Jesus' holy name. Amen. Father, I pray for singles tonight. For some reason, there's no more lonelier life than not having a conversation at night, going to bed alone, staring at the wall, wishing somebody loved you enough to talk to you, love on you, care about you. Father, I ask you to bring golden love to Christian singles. Listen to me tonight on the radio. I pray for every widow whose husband is gone, and all they are lingering is, all that's lingering is memories of love, memories of caring, and they're having to take care of themselves. I pray for their children to have an awakening to go back to mama and love on her and build a close relationship again. I come against every cancer. Cancer, you have no authority. I come against every tumor, every sickness, every disorder in your body. I command it to go. I command all disease to leave your body. Lord, show off your power. Show off your grace. Show off your goodness. In the matchless name of Jesus. Father, I pray for every doctor and nurse who's decided to pour their life to bring healing and restoration to people. I ask you to double their wisdom. Double their wisdom. And let their family be an example of goodness. In Jesus' name. For your glory. Lord, I pray for Mayor Harrell there in Georgia, who's not only a pastor, but the mayor of his city. I ask you to give him 12 trustworthy people around him. Give him 12, like there were 12 gates of Jerusalem, 12 disciples, 12 tribes of Israel. Give him 12 people there in Georgia for your glory. That will be a blessing, a strength to him. In Jesus' name, amen and amen. Forgive me for not being able to do the piano and the singing this week. It may be a few weeks before I can. I mentioned I had 2 surgeries and very, very serious season in my life at 80 years old, going through the fire. Brother Mike, you believe in miracles? I'm climbing for them every day, reaching for them every day, praising God for them every day. I have felt led this month to share a few of my experiences with you over my life. 80 years is a long time, but it seems like yesterday. I was in my own jet, flying from city to city. Let me tell you a situation. Got up one morning, grabbed my staff, jumped in our ministry jet, flew to Waco where I was saved at 8 years old, where my father pastored. Met with about 120 of my partners for 2 hours. Jumped in the plane, flew on to Austin, Texas, the capital of Texas. Met with about 100 of my partners face to face. Spent 2 or 3 hours. Jumped in the plane, flew on to San Antonio, Texas. By the way, it's a beautiful city. They've got a part called a River Walk, and it's something else. It's beautiful. Friend of mine has pastored a church here a long time now. His son is. I preach for his father a lot in Corpus Christi. John Hagee. Got through there and jumped in the jet and flew on to Houston, Texas. Preached that night and all day the next day in Dominion Center. One of the closest friends God ever put in my life of 80 years, Toy Adamola and his beautiful wife. They run 4,000 in their church there. I preached all day, jumped in the plane. In less than 15 minutes, I had pain in my chest. I said, wow, my chest is hurting. My chest is hurting. We called the ambulance. The lady told me that picked me up, said, I can't believe you're alive if you knew all these numbers that we're showing. It was a heart attack. Three of my blood vessels, arteries, were stopped. 190%, 150%, 135%. This was some years ago. I'm saying this to say, health matters. Whatever you do, master the learning world of taking care of your body. Several years ago, I said something, really something that sounded out of place. And my wife said, let's just get sugar, something's wrong. And sure enough, it was. I didn't even know sugar mattered that much. I just liked eating. But something had gone wrong. Three things I want to mention tonight. Health matters. Your health matters. Number two, it's your personal responsibility to take care of your health. Thank God for our caregivers taking care of us. But we have a responsibility for our own health. Don't play games. I told somebody I was going to write a book someday called Angels Don't Sell Donuts. I could say many stories about the health world for the last 7 years. And I'm 80. My father never spent one day in a hospital, and he died at 99. Not everybody has the same body. Everybody seems to have different needs, different problems. But I want to say, give attention to your personal health. Whatever it takes. Care for your family around you. Whatever it takes. I remember at 36 years old, running 5 miles every morning up and down the hills of Las Colinas, an upgraded part of Dallas. And I was joyful, happy, thrilled, running up and down the hills. 5 miles every day, 5:30. I fasted 3 days a week, Monday, Tuesdays, and Wednesdays for 2 years. And I want to share this with you tonight. The world can't take care of you. They can try. There's been pills that's almost put me back in the hospital. One night a pill they gave me knocked me out, and I fell. Crashed to the floor in the bathroom, 2 o'clock in the morning. Doctors are not God. They try to help us. They do the best they can. They pour their life out. But take care of your body. Make the changes that need to be made. Make changes that need to be made. I received a phone call from one of my staff, and they said, Brother Mike, I'm here at the hospital here in Denton with your mother. She's not doing too good. me and Daddy jumped in. No, that, I'll take that back. Daddy was there with her. I jumped in the car and drove to the hospital. When I walked in, Daddy was holding her hand. They'd been married, I guess, 64 years or so. And he was stroking her hand. I rushed over. And she, her eyes were closed. She was coughing blood. I said, Mama, that's not right. But I started singing a song to her. Did I ever tell you how much I loved you? Did I ever tell you how much I love you? And I was stroking her head, writing a song to her. And suddenly she coughed and the blood came up on her handkerchief. And I said, that's not right. No doctors were there. No nurses were there. And I shouted out, nurse, doctor, we need some help. And they rushed over to her. And they rushed her to a private room area. Me and Daddy waited about an hour. And the doctor came up to see us. He said, there's two things we can do. That's why he started talking. There's two things we can do. We can crush her chest open. And we can do it. He began to talk. And I stared and stared. And after a few minutes, I said, is she dead? And he kept talking. We could do this. We could do this. I said, is she dead? And he said, yes, and kept talking of various things they could do. My mother had died. Me and Daddy got in the car.

lived inside, but she had never, I didn't know her. She had lived inside of her body. I want to say this. For some reason, I feel impressed. Love on your family. Please love on your family. While you can, while you have them. I think it was a Wednesday night. I'm standing beside my father. My house. He said, son, I'm ready to go. I knew he wanted to leave. He didn't want to stay alive. He wasn't in pain, just it was over, 99 years old. And his hands were lifted for 40 minutes, praising God, worshiping God. All I could say was, Lord, your will be done. Lord, your will be done. And he passed that night. And suddenly I realized all the years he had fed me 18,700 meals in the 18 years. 18,000 meals, 700, bought my clothes, brought me to school, had family altar 2 times a day. We memorized the scripture every single day of the week. He woke me up at 10:30 on Saturday mornings, rubbing my feet when I was 16 years old, saying, baby, never flip the light up and down. He was very gentle, very gentle. Holding my feet, squeezing my feet. I could say many things. But one day we'll be gone, family. Life goes faster than you think. Life goes faster than you think. Give everything you have to your present assignment. Let somebody know how much you value them. Master encouragement to members of your family. Master encouragement to members of your family. Don't know why I feel so stirred tonight this way. But I want to say this. We need each other. We all have moods. We all have memories. And we all need each other. Master listening to your children. Look at them in the eye. Ask questions to members of your family. I don't know why this is so important to me on this radio night. Who would think about talking about this on the radio? But become the golden moment to somebody this week. There'll be somebody in your life that you'll see for the last time, the very, very last time. Love on them. Love on them. Every person around you and your family have problems they've never discussed. They've had tears you've never seen. And they need encouragement. If they're in the hospital, try to sit with them as much as possible. Try to go back daily. Rex Humbard was a famous, famous preacher out of Akron, Ohio. Huge church. One of the greatest pastors that ever lived. The first TV pastor we know of. And he told me one time before his passing, he was a dear friend. He said, Brother Mike, people will never remember you who came to visit them in the hospital, but they will always remember who did not come.
I want to say that again.

0: again. Rex Humboldt said, people will never remember who came to visit them when they were sick in the hospital, but they will always remember who did not come. For some reason, I feel like sharing with you, pastors, the hospital is a place where you could show your love, your caring. Don't neglect anybody that's in a hospital. Don't neglect them. Do everything that you can to be there, whether it's 3 days or a week. I've spent a lot of time in hospitals. They're devastating. They're devastating. There's nothing worse to me on earth than laying in a hospital bed and the nurse comes 3 times that night to put a needle in your stomach. Every 60 minutes show up asking you questions with questionnaires all night long, every 60 minutes. We need each other, family. Father, we need each other. I don't know why in the world you're touching my heart tonight here in my house as I make this little radio talk tonight. Father, we need each other. Help us to love each other. Take time for each other. Help us to be willing to talk and listen. Make us masters at the golden moment. And give us faith words. Give us faith words. Father, our healing is beginning. Our healing is on the way. A miracle change is close. Give us caring for each other. Father, I never thought at 80 years old I'd be laying in a hospital bed for several days, crying and weeping, wondering how I was going to survive. I didn't think that would happen to me. I was too much of an athlete. I had too many good things to do. But Father, we need each other tonight. Help us to love on each other. Help us to take time. This could be our last month here. It could be our last year. We don't know what will happen. But help us to love on each other. And Father, I ask you, I've asked you for 500 partners who will sow a seed once a month. Thank you for David there in Australia who sends me $66 so I can keep teaching there on the radio 7 nights a week. He does that because he loves the Bible like I do, all 66 books in the Bible. Thank you for the 2 ladies that sent $100. And Father, I'm asking you, for 20 people who will sow a $200 seed within the next 2 weeks. I don't know who they are, but they know your voice. They love your presence. They love the Bible like I do. Lord, I ask you for 20 people that's listening to me tonight on the radio who will sow a $200 seed. Within the next 14 days, and let their harvest come swift. Amen. Family, my phone number is 781-MM Radio. 781-MM Radio. Don't know why I told you about my mother's passing and those things tonight, but I just feel like somebody needs this tonight. 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If you're going to join Bible 500 and for 1 year you will sow a seed once a month, please tell them that, because I have a special gift. 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I'm going to rush you my Library 66 that has as a special gift the first 66 books I ever wrote. 781 MM Radio. Good night.
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2: Well, mostly sunny for the rest of your Thursday afternoon with temperatures staying in the mid-60s. Mostly cloudy tonight, then clearing out with temperatures in the mid-40s. For Friday, sunshine and highs in the upper 60s. For Saturday, showers likely and temperatures in the lower 70s.
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life as a believer. 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And the only reason why the devil is hitting you like he's hitting you is because he has literally peeked into your

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